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1: 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Like watching an ocean documentary, but then discovering that season 4 of Rich People on a Boat just dropped. Suddenly, the planet can wait. Because right now, Chad just called Veronica's outfit aggressively beige and she's threatening to throw the charcuterie board overboard. Some nights it's worldly docos, and other nights it's choosing to feel normal because you're not having a meltdown on a boat. AHM. 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

0: 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That's right on Target. 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